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Hot 101. Good morning. Hey, it's Kelly Stevens. 531. It's going to be in the 80s today. Hot 101.

Good morning. What a one. It's Kelly Stevens. Oh, my goodness. Watching all the flooding in Hawaii, aren't you? I mean, if you had a vacation planned, oh, my gosh, that is just so sad. And then we got flooding in Indiana. It has been a crazy summer. Are you with me on that one? I know. It's Hot 101. Good morning.

0: 101. Good morning. Hey, it's Kelly Stevens, 542. And oh boy, welcome to Monday. It was a restart every computer when you get in the studio kind of morning for me. And even then they didn't come up. So it was, you know, almost this close to calling engineering. This close. But we figured it out. All right, God. Just if it doesn't reset the first time, you just do it another time. I know that's how I'm rolling. That's how we're starting a Monday. There's a lot going on. We got a brand new contest here at Hot 101. If you haven't heard by now, we're looking for you to sing a Hothead Burritos jingle, and we've got more details on our socials. You'll see it on our website, hot101.com. It is really going to be fun. But that's not all. We got a lot of other stuff going on this morning. First of all, we got Panarathon this Sunday. It is 6 days away. I cannot believe it. Hot 101 team, we're there. Now, registration got cut off on Friday for teams. You can still join as an individual and then, you know, come hang with us. If you didn't make it in, it's okay. But just go online and pay your $30. And I think it's $30 now to register. You get a t-shirt, you get a swag bag, and you get to hang out and know that you're helping the Joni Abdu Comprehensive Breast Care Center, which is an amazing resource right here in our valley. So, you're going to see a whole lot of fun going on Sunday, and it's just a really uplifting experience. So if you haven't ever been there, please come out. And if you don't have anybody to walk with, just find.
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We've lost an actress yesterday. I don't know if you heard about this. The latest from Hollywood. I got it coming up for you. That is the three things you need to know, and that is at 6.

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22: Cloudy skies early morning in the lower 70s and muggy. A slight sprinkle chance early, becoming partly sunny into the afternoon. Humid today, high around 80 degrees. Clear skies, upper 50s tonight. Mostly sunny Tuesday, noticeably less humid, high around 80. With your 33 pinpoint weather, I'm meteorologist Jim Lowboy.
23: It is currently 73 degrees with cloudy skies. I'm Kelly Stevens. Here are the three things you need to know. Sadly, actress Hayden Panettiere died yesterday. She was only 36 years old. There's no word yet on her cause of death, but they're actively investigating. You may remember her best from Heroes, Remember the Titans, the Scream movies. She was also the voice of Dot from A Bug's Life, and you'd probably remember if you heard her voice.
24: Dot!
25: Yes, Mother?
24: What did I tell you about trying to fly?
25: Not until my wings grow in.
23: Right. It is so sad, and they're investigating, so we'll wait to see what they find out. All righty, let's move on to the fact that Tom Holland's Spider-Man brought in $70 million in the U.S. in its third weekend, despite the debuts of End of Oak Street, Paw Patrol, the Dino movie. It's still topping it. It reached $2 billion globally over the weekend, and not surprisingly. All righty, and how about today? The intersection of Glenwood Avenue and Wildwood Drive in Boardman will be closed for 5 weeks to install the drainage for the new roundabout that's going to be there. So we'll give you more on that as we know. Let us know what you're seeing this morning. Hey, coming up, we got ways for you to win a hothead burrito party. 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

What a one. Oh, some Ella Langley. Do you have your tickets yet? You know it's coming up September, right? September 11th, September 25th. We still got to drive 3 hours, but so worth it to see her. It's Hot 101. Good morning. They say the whole

0: 101. Good morning. Hey, it's Kelly Stevens. Just so you know, we've got an okay day. Today we're going to be in the 80s. I'm looking at the forecast for the week because what I'm really concerned about is Panarathon on Sunday. That's coming up on Sunday morning. I don't know if you have plans, but I'd love for you to join us. And again, it's too late to sign up to be part of the team, but you could still sign up to be an individual walker and then just, you know, kind of meet up with us. All right. We're going to have the Hot 101 tent down there. It's going to be so much fun. I mean, thousands upon thousands of people in downtown Youngstown. So keep that in mind. In the meantime, they have figured out which pop we like best by state. Now, this really surprised me. I started laughing. First of all, they use the word soda. I do not. At my house, I know. I pop. It's always been pop. Can I get pop? Like, never, ever in my life did I call it a soda. And now, it's like a growing thing. I don't know. It was always pop to me. Well, what did you call it at your house? I'm curious. 330-781-9468. But they divided us up by states, which is crazy. What's your favorite pop? I'm just curious. Right now, if you had to answer that. See, I love a good Dr. Pepper, but I love, absolutely love a diet ginger ale. And I'm all about diet. I do all the diet pops because I'd rather drink the diet pop and then eat a candy bar. That's how I balance my sugar. Anyhow, if you're wondering what Ohio is, just so you know, Mountain Dew? Mountain Dew is a big chunk of Appalachia and the upper Midwest, Kentucky, Indiana, Ohio. We are Mountain Dew people, really? Okay. I keep looking for Pennsylvania and I can't find you guys on this list. I know you're here. But Dr. Pepper, Canada Dry is another big one. Schweppes Ginger Ale is another big one in New York. I'm still trying to find. Okay, I'm going to look for PA and I will come back with you and give you the results coming up on Hot 101.
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Good morning. Hey, it's Kelly Stephens, Hot 101. I always tell you to share your good news with me. And if you have a good news story, I'd love to hear about it. 330-781-9468. But I got one for you coming up in about 12 minutes on Hot 101.

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Oh, what a wand. It's Kelly Stevens. You know, at our house yesterday, we used those thunderstorms to take advantage to watch the two episodes of Ted Lasso that are out. Oh my gosh, I am so in love with this show. Again, how did they do that? How did they get us hooked again? They told us it ended, now it's back. We love it. It's Hot 101. Good morning.

0: Good morning. Hey, it's Kelly Stephens. How about a one? Good morning. 6:49 and it's 71 degrees outside. It's going to be in the 80s today. It is a really nice start to the day. We had so many festivals this weekend, wrapping up the Briar Hill Festival, the Irish Festival. I mean, it was just crazy. This is such a great place to live. We have so many great festivals. Hey, I love good news stories. We love living here, but we love going on vacations, right? Don't you love a good vacation? Used to be, when I was growing up, like, this was the thing. And we cleaned up my parents' house. We found a lot of postcards. My mom would always keep postcards if someone sent them to her. And we always mailed postcards. Don't do that anymore. Like, no one mails postcards. Although my kids did mail themselves a postcard from the Vatican, because, like, you get the Vatican stamp. Like, that's kind of a cool deal. I think it took 2 weeks to arrive. But here's the deal. A guy got a postcard that his parents had mailed him in 2020, I'm sorry, 2000. It was 2000 and it arrived 2006. So 26 years. I was trying to do the math there. Don't, it's a Monday. Trust me. I've had a tough weekend. I was in the emergency room. It's a long story. Anyhow, he gets this postcard that his parents had mailed him 26 years ago. And it was mailed from the year 2000. And he lives in LA, but was from Copenhagen. So his parents have since passed on. So what do you do when you get something like that?
1: I started looking
0: think?
1: At it and go, oh my gosh, this is a treasure. Flying in, we saw lots of water and green, green land everywhere. Love, M&D for mom and dad. Probably what happened to this postcard is it somehow fell out of a bin or a basket or a shelf or something like that. And they must have just found it recently and said, hey, the guy still lives at the same address. Let's go ahead and send it to him. This was, to me, almost a postcard from heaven.
0: Oh, wow. Isn't that, that kind of gives you goosebumps a little bit there, man, there. Postcard from heaven? Oh, wow. You don't even think about that. All right. That's just kind of a cool story. I saw that and I was like, dang, does anybody mail postcards? I'm here with Michael Klavan, Sr. of the Klavan Auto Stores. 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
18: Cloudy skies early morning in the lower 70s and muggy. A slight sprinkle chance early, becoming partly sunny into the afternoon. Humid today, high around 80 degrees. Clear skies, upper 50s tonight. Mostly sunny Tuesday, noticeably less humid, high around 80. With your 33 pinpoint weather, I'm meteorologist Jim Lowboy.
19: It is currently 72 degrees with some cloudy skies. I'm Kelly Stevens here. The three things you need to know. Food and Drug Administration has upgraded an egg recall to the highest risk level. FDA declared a class one recall, citing the possibility of 1.6 million eggs affected could cause some serious health consequences. So far, 98 people have been sickened across 17 states, 26 hospitalizations. No deaths have been reported as of yet. They include several brands, everything from Kroger to Brookshire's, Country Morning, Simple Truth, Sunups, as well as a lot of bulk grade A and grade A double eggs. So, illness occurs within 12 to 72 hours after eating the eggs. And the sell-by dates are between July 20th and August 17th. So go on the website. Make sure what you have in your fridge is safe. All right. Navigating. There's a new phrase in the valley. You can't get there from here. And that is truly... Navigating I-80 in Austintown continues to be a challenge, and if you travel that way, there's some new ones coming up, all right? Here's what you need to know. The ramp from Interstate 80 to State Route 46 is shut down. Also, they've got some detours, a lot of detours. In addition, the ramp from State Route 11 North to I-80 West continues to be closed. The ramp from 680 North to I-80 West continues to be closed. Not to mention the delays on 680. It's a whole mess. So yeah, they say some of this work's going to continue into late October. Alrighty. How about Instagram changing their logo to a more cursive looking logo? They did this last Thursday and a lot of people don't like it because the G and the R look kind of weird. A lot of people don't do cursive anymore. And anyhow, the internet's going crazy with this. So will they change it back? We don't know. And sad news, actress Hayden Panettiere died yesterday. She was only 36 years old. No word on the cause of death. They're actively investigating. You remember her best from Heroes. Remember the Titans, the Scream movies. She was the voice of Dot from A Bug's Life. She'd been complaining of back pain over the last year. They don't expect foul play. I've got more details coming up on that and a whole lot more this hour on Hot 101.
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Morning, huh? What a one. What a way to start your week, huh? Hey, it's Kelly Stevens. Celebrity birthdays today. How about this? Donnie Wahlberg. Oh, yeah, our favorite. You get on the phone. Well, one of them. 57 today. Juliana Rancic having a birthday. And Robert De Niro having a birthday today, too.

Hot 101. Good morning. Hey, it's Kelly Stevens. Just a reminder, we got some construction delays today, so I'm hearing about it already. So I-80, what are you seeing? Let me know. 330-781-9468. All right, here's Ella Langley on Hot 101. Just

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0: Good morning. Hey, it's Kelly Stevens. Looking outside, cloudy skies, and yeah, it's starting to get that where it's darker in the mornings, and finally we see the daylight. I know. And welcome. We got how many months of this? Hey, listen, I don't know if you get outside to see daylight much, but they say that obviously you need to synthesize some vitamin D in your skin. So a little sunshine, even though we may not have much here in Ohio and PA, it is what it is. But they say that 85% of us are skipping our lunch breaks altogether. And over half of us aren't even going outside at least once during the day during work. Do you? I mean, just that bit of sunshine or just outside air. First of all, the air quality is the one thing that you want to do. But the thing is that 91% of people admit to taking a lunch break from work. They say it's essential, but only 63% say, I don't make it a priority. I'm not getting outside during the day. Are you? I'm just curious. They say the best thing you can do to make your work day go a whole lot better, to boost your mood, is to step outside. If you get that break, take time to not sit in the break room, but get outside. The sunshine, the air will do you a world of good, all right? So make it a good Monday. And I'm here with Michael Clavin, Sr. of the Clavin Auto Stores. Michael, it's the Lincoln Summer Sales Event.
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Oh, you're laying me down to a dead and buried on the edge of your knife.

0: But a one. It's Kelly Stevens. Good morning. It's 7:49. A lot of anxiety going on right now. Everybody's doing the whole back to school thing, and a lot of parents dropping their kids at college for the first time. I'm on a couple of those Facebook groups, and it's kind of funny the things that parents are saying. I'm seeing TikToks about, you know, the funniest things that are showing up on social media that new parents are saying. You know, you want your kids to be safe, right? Insomnia Cookies, giving free cookies to incoming college freshmen. So parents, don't worry. Your kids are going to be fine. And if you're heading back to school, or, you know, and there's a whole bunch, there's some new food, fast food options on your way into school. McDonald's has their $2 breakfast sandwich in the app. You have to do it in the app, but it's going to run through October 4th, so you can get a free, I mean, who doesn't love something for free, right? Everything from the breakfast sandwiches, the Egg McMuffin, the Sausage, Egg, and Cheese McMuffin. So that's kind of nice. $2. All right. And then that's not all. Arby's brought their steak nuggets back to the menus. They did it last fall, and now they've got the all new horsey ranch dipping sauce, because we know, you know, after FIFA, how obsessed Americans are with ranch, apparently. We are, right? And wait, there's more. 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So, hey, if I'm making you hungry right now, you just need to head to a I'm here with Michael Klavan, Sr. of the Klavan Auto Stores. 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
27: Cloudy skies early morning in the lower 70s and muggy. A slight sprinkle chance early, becoming partly sunny into the afternoon. Humid today, high around 80 degrees. Clear skies, upper 50s tonight. Mostly sunny Tuesday, noticeably less humid, high around 80. With your 33 pinpoint weather, I'm meteorologist Jim Lowboy.
2: It is currently 73 degrees with cloudy skies. I'm Kelly Stevens. Here are the three things you need to know. Actress Hayden Panettiere died yesterday. She was only 36 years old. There's no word on the cause of death, but they are investigating. You remember her best as a cheerleader on Heroes, Remember the Titans, the Scream movie. She was in, number 4 and number 6, Nashville. She was also the voice of Dot from Pixar's A Bug's Life. In May, she released her memoir about her personal struggles. She leaves behind an 11-year-old daughter. Tom Holland's Spider-Man brought in $70 million in the U.S., making it tops at the box office, beating Paw Patrol, the Dino movie. Spider-Man Brand New Day has now brought in $2 billion globally, one of the highest of all times. Not surprisingly, still leading that U.S. box office. And today, some road repairs continue. The expression around here is, well, you can't get there from here. And there is no truer statement because you got the intersection of Glenwood and Wildwood in Boardman. That's going to be closed for 5 weeks to prepare for the roundabout. But I-80 in Austintown, a huge challenge. Traveling there, it's not over yet. They've got more coming, but starting today, westbound I-80 reduced to one lane from Salt Springs to Route 46, plus the ramps to Route 46 closed from 80, and the ramps from Route 11 to try to get on 80, and 680 to try to get on 80. All closed. And of course, we got the I-80 construction going on in Western PA as well. So it is just a tough stretch of road and a highly traveled road. So be careful if you are in that area. Hey, coming up, I got a good news for you. Plus, how about Harry Styles? You want to go see him? Oh, I got the keyword to get you there. That's coming up at 8:25 this morning.
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25: 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It means we feel it's an honor to play a part in your most important moments. When you walk through our door, you're treated like family.
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Good morning. Hey, it's Kelly Stevens. We have a new expression here in the Valley. It's you can't get there from here, because pretty much with all the road closures and adjustments because of all the construction going on, I-80 and 76 and 11, it's quite the mess. It's not what I want. All right.

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0: Hot 101, Youngstown's hottest hits. Good morning, 8:24 in the morning. Cloudy skies out there. It's still going to be around 80 today. So yeah, nothing to worry about there. I absolutely, my heart, if you have a pet, you know what I'm talking about. You would do anything for your pet, right? How about this family in Long Island? They've got a golden retriever. Dog's name is Barley. First of all, I love that name, Barley. Okay. Anyhow, Barley started having seizures. They had to put him on medicine, but the medicine kept him kind of depressed and it wasn't helping at all, really. But something happened when they brought a duck home. What inspired them to bring a duck home? I will never know. But these two started to become best friends. And guess what? Sometimes friendship can be the best medicine.
1: I never thought I would own a duck. I never expected him to stay long term. She just lost her spunk. She lost her goldenness.
2: You know, this medication we have to give her for the rest of the life. So this is how she's going to be.
1: She started smiling again. She started wagging her tail. She started having personality again.
3: She wanted to be friends with Libby and hang out with him a lot. So she kind of stretched her joy and like fit in with him.
0: Oh my gosh, my heart. All right, Louie the Duck saving the day. It's Hot 101.
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Hey, it's Kelly Stevens. Good morning, Hot 101. We got you covered as far as 101 minutes of continuous hits starting off a workday. They say you need to get out and spend some time outside if you get a little lunch break today. Even on your regular breaks, step outside. It'll do you a world of good. It's Hot 101. Just

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0: Good morning. Hey, it's Kelly Stevens. Do you call it pop or do you call it soda? I call it pop. But they came out with a list of one of the top pops in all the states. Dr. Pepper, number one in 17 states. In Ohio, Mountain Dew is our favorite. And in Pennsylvania, it's Canada Dry Ginger Ale. Okay, I still love a good diet Dr. Pepper.
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0: But I want Shelley Stevens. Did you go see Spider-Man over the weekend? It was the number one movie at the box office. Do you know it's now brought in $2 billion, with the B, $2 billion overall. So, yeah, it is. And it's pretty good, too. Make sure you stay to the end. But you know that about all Marvel movies, right?
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Then just say, Alexa, play Hot 101.

Kelly Stephens, Hot 101. Good morning. Today is National Thrift Shop Day. So if you are a thrifter, well, wear something that you got at a thrift shop today, all right? Go celebrate, go shopping some more, right? And if you're like me, it's like, I just need to donate. I need to stop buying. That's

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2: 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Just play the game one way. You hit a ball in the gap, run. 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
2: Night crew, it's Jade and Tyler, and there are certain stars that you don't just watch. You feel like you grew up right alongside them. From Remember the Titans to Bring It On, All or Nothing to Nashville and Scream, Hayden Panettiere was a part of so many different chapters of our lives. And tonight, we are remembering her after the heartbreaking news that she has just passed away at 36.
3: It is so tragic because she is so young. She'd be turning 37 on Friday. And it's just, I mean, there's no other words than it's tragic. It's sad. I have a lot of questions. I feel like her family's got a lot of questions because we really don't know what happened.
2: Considering that she just lost her brother a few years back and that he was even younger than her, I can't imagine what she was going through, especially because she was quite vocal about having so many behind-the-scenes struggles off camera and had come out to talk about that. Actually, she'd shared a lot here recently about her mental health, and it's so hard to see her gone, especially, like you said, at 36 here before her birthday. My heart goes out to all of her friends, family, co-stars, and especially her parents.
3: You know, mental health is a very powerful topic because everybody's going through something, it seems like. We should all be a little nicer to each other. It's okay to not be okay. It's okay to ask for help. And they got the suicide prevention line 988 if you need to talk to somebody.
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